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The National Weather Service in Pleasant still has issued a severe thunderstorm warning for Doniphan County in northeastern Kansas, northeastern Buchanan County in northwestern Missouri, southern Gentry County in northwestern Missouri, southeastern Atchison County in northwestern Missouri, Hull County in northwestern Missouri, southern Nottoway County in northwestern Missouri, Andrew County in northwestern Missouri, western DeKalb County in northwestern Missouri, until 12:30 a.m. At 11:50 p.m., severe thunderstorms were located along a line extending from 7 miles east of Hopkins to near Fillmore to near Highland, moving east at 45 miles per hour. Expected hazards include 60 miles per hour wind gusts and nickel-sized hail. This is a radar-indicated threat. The following impacts are expected. Expect damage to roofs, siding, and trees. Locations impacted include St. Joseph, Savannah, Albany, Latina, Elwood, Stanbury, Round City, Highland, Troy, Country Club Villa, Country Club, King City, Oregon, Stuartsville, Union Star, Maitland, Amazonia, Skidmore, Clarksdale, and Forest City. This includes the following highways: Interstate 29 between mile markers 47 and 98, Interstate 229.

Interstate 229 between mile markers 5 and 14. For your protection, move to an interior room on the lowest floor of a building. Large hail, damaging wind, and continuous cloud-to-ground lightning are occurring with these storms. Move indoors immediately. Lightning is one of nature's leading killers. Remember, if you...

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1: Gearing up for the big holiday weekend, folks, and we do have some wet weather chances back in the forecast. A few showers with thunderstorms forming through the night. Those will ease early on our Independence Day, and then a little break before we see more showers and thunderstorms picking up Saturday evening into Saturday night. The overnight low mid-70s, our Independence Day high 93. I'm meteorologist Jennifer Naramore.
2: 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When storms roll through, State Farm agent Gina Conaway and KJO have you covered.
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National Weather Service in Pleasant still has issued a severe thunderstorm warning for Donovan County in northeastern Kansas, Buchanan County in northwestern Missouri, Clinton County in northwestern Missouri, southern Gentry County in northwestern Missouri, southeastern Hull County in northwestern Missouri, northeastern Flood County, Andrew County in northwestern Missouri, DeKalb County in northwestern Missouri, until 1:15 a.m. At 12:28 a.m., a severe thunderstorm was located near Union Star, or near Savannah, moving east at 40 miles per hour. Expected hazards include 60 miles per hour wind gusts and nickel-sized hail. This is a radar-indicated threat. The following impacts are expected. Expect damage to roofs, siding, and trees. Locations impacted include St. Joseph, Cameron, Savannah, Plattsburg, Gower, La Cena, Elwood, Maysville, Troy, Country Club Villa, Country Club, King City, Oregon, Stuartsville, Agency, Edgerton, Dearborn, Camden Point, Union Star, and Osborne. This includes the following highways: Interstate 35 in Missouri between mile markers 43 and 56. Interstate 29 between mile markers 26 and 81. Interstate 229 between mile marker 0 and 14. For your protection, move to an interior room on the lowest floor of a building. Repeating, a severe thunderstorm warning has been issued until 1:15 a.m. for the following counties in Missouri: Andrew, Buchanan, Clinton, DeKalb, Gentry, Holt and Platt, and Donovan, Kansas.

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5: Gearing up for the big holiday weekend, folks, and we do have some wet weather chances back in the forecast. A few showers with thunderstorms forming through the night. Those will ease early on our Independence Day, and then a little break before we see more showers and thunderstorms picking up Saturday evening into Saturday night. The overnight low mid-70s, our Independence Day high 93. I'm meteorologist Jennifer Nairamore.
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1: Gearing up for the big holiday weekend, folks, and we do have some wet weather chances back in the forecast. A few showers with thunderstorms forming through the night. Those will ease early on our Independence Day, and then a little break before we see more showers and thunderstorms picking up Saturday evening into Saturday night. The overnight low mid-70s, our Independence Day high 93. I'm meteorologist Jennifer Naramore.
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0: holiday weekend, folks, and we do have some wet weather chances back in the forecast. A few showers with thunderstorms forming through the night. Those will ease early on our Independence Day, and then a little break before we see more showers and thunderstorms picking up Saturday evening into Saturday night. The overnight low mid-70s, our Independence Day high 93. I'm meteorologist Jennifer Naramore.
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1: Gearing up for the big holiday weekend, folks, and we do have some wet weather chances back in the forecast. A few showers with thunderstorms forming through the night. Those will ease early on our Independence Day, and then a little break before we see more showers and thunderstorms picking up Saturday evening into Saturday night. The overnight low mid-70s, our Independence Day high 93. I'm meteorologist Jennifer Naramore.
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0: Officially moving into our area today, showers and thunderstorms, pretty good possibility, hot and humid, mid-90s, but our heat index about 101. Overnight, a few scattered showers will be down around 70, just a slim chance of a shower or two on Sunday. Clouds in the morning, sunny in the afternoon, upper 80s.
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1: Low pressure moving into our area today. Showers and thunderstorms, pretty good possibility. Hot and humid, mid-90s, but our heat index about 101. Overnight, a few scattered showers. We'll be down around 70, just a slim.

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1: Low pressure moving into our area today. Showers and thunderstorms, pretty good possibility. Hot and humid, mid-90s, but our heat index about 101. Overnight, a few scattered showers. We'll be down around 70. Just a slim chance of a shower or two on Sunday. Clouds in the morning, sunny in the afternoon, upper 80s.
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0: mid-90s, but our heat index about 101. Overnight, a few scattered showers will be down around 70. Just a slim chance of a shower or two on Sunday. Clouds in the morning, sunny in the afternoon, upper 80s.
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0: Low pressure moving into our area today. Showers and thunderstorms, pretty good possibility. Hot and humid, mid-90s, but our heat index about 101. Overnight, a few scattered showers. We'll be down around 70. Just a slim chance of a shower or two on Sunday. Clouds in the morning, sunny in the afternoon, upper 80s.
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1: Low pressure moving into our area today. Showers and thunderstorms, pretty good possibility. Hot and humid, mid-90s, but our heat index about 101. Overnight, a few scattered showers. We'll be down around 70. Just a slim chance of a shower or two on Sunday. Clouds in the morning, sunny in the afternoon, upper 80s.
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1: 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I set off a display so magical, the whole cul-de-sac broke out in song. The hot dogs tasted like freedom. 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How about you?
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2: 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Exit 53 off I-29 and 71 Highway in St. Joe.
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